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Disco Line, Star Mackay in the Whit Sunday, Scotty here. A couple of hours to go until the Rodeo gets underway at the Serena Showgrounds, and then from 8 o'clock.

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1: I want to talk to you. The last time we talked, Mr. Smith, you reduced me to tears. I promise you it won't happen again.

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